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Twist to slow down. The 2025 Ather 450 with Magic Twist. Ather 450.

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